Ladies and gentlemen, please welcome. 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

0: Jy kan nou die jou stasie buiteuitsendingswaaitjie bespreek vir jou volgende golfdag, sportdag, fees, mark of besigheidsgeleentheid. 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
1: I'll tell you what I think. 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

so to all the late sleepers on this beautiful Saturday morning in Cape Town. Moro, moro, moro, hoe gaan het? Well, to all of you that have gotten up and about, have a look out the window. It is beautiful weather out there. And talking about beautiful, we are at Miko BYD out in Tiger Valley. And it's getting kind of busy out this side of the world as well. So to all our listeners, Gary Gezer with you this morning through till 12 o'clock. Going to be playing you something slightly different. The top 40, yes, but we're going to do the BYD top 40 this morning. That's what we're going to bring to you. BYD, Tiger Valley, under the Mecor Group.

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1: Yeah, talking about that lifetime of memories, we're making memories today by BYD Tiger Valley. Coming to you live, doing the top 40 as we always do on a Saturday, but we're doing it slightly different today. We're doing the BYD version of top 40. So the next one coming up is going to be, I think it's the kind of music you're going to enjoy. Listen to this one. Yeah, you got it. It's Bernice West. Kom binnen. Kom binnen by BYD.

0: jou stasie Top 40, elke saterdag 9 tot 12 op die stasie waar jy saak maak.
1: Yep, bring you the top 40 today from BYD Tiger Valley. Under the Meekor group of companies, Ellie King, X's and O's. Morning, everybody.

0: jouwstasie Top 40, elke saterdag 9 tot 12 op die stasie waar jy saak maak.
1: Yeah, doing it slightly different today, doing it from BYD, Tiger Valley, bringing you the top 40, still a bit of Corinne Zoid and François van Cooke, to Fintech Yo.

bringing you the BYD Top 40 on this beautiful Saturday morning. Mensen, dit is prachtig weer hier in die Kaap. A bit of Rihanna, S&M.

Well, as we carry on with the BYD Tiger Valley Top 40, let's play something slightly different and let's honor the man that actually started Yo Stasie. Roy is een van sy beste liedjies.

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easing you into a beautiful Saturday morning in the friendly, lovely city of Cape Town. Coming to you live from BYD Tiger Valley with the BYD Top 40. I hope you can dance. Lee and Womack.

Moving through the BYD Tiger Valley Top 40. Oh, Braaifontein and Rugby. Sharks versus the Stormers, 4 o'clock this afternoon at the Cape Town International Stadium.

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1: Yep, you tuned in at the right time. It's the Top 40. It's Yo, Starsy. It's a beautiful day in Cape Town. We're at BYD Tiger Valley this morning. It's lekker besig hier so mense kom maak 'n draai by ons. Kom geniet dit saam met ons.

congratulations on your new BYD from Tiger Valley, Miko. BYD. That's where we are this morning, bringing you the BYD Top 40. But of Cliff Richard, Wired for Sound.

A bit of Josh Turner in our BYD Top 40 this beautiful Saturday in Cape Town. Met Joost Stasie.

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Come and join us. Come and say hi.

Well, another classic in our BYD Top 40 this morning on Yo Stasi. Going from one classic to another, a bit of Tom Jones.

squeezing in as much music as what we can from BYD Tiger Valley this morning. A bit of Harry Belafonte, Shake Sonora Shake.

No title, you jump in the saddle, hold on to the bridle. 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

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Tachtigs. En die 90s. It's just a little crush. Jou stasie.net.

I wonder if you're lonesome tonight. You know, someone said the world's a stage and each must play a part. Fate had me playing in love with you as my sweetheart. Act one was where we met. I loved you at first glance. You read your lines so cleverly and never missed a cue. Then came act two. You seemed to change, you acted strange, and why I've never known. Honey, you lied when you said you loved me, and I had no cause to doubt you. But I'd rather go on hearing your lies than to go on living without you. Now the stage is bare, and I'm standing there with emptiness all around. And if you won't come back to me, then they can bring the curtain down.

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Tachtigs en die 90s. It's just a little crush. Jou stasie.net.

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Tachtigs en die 90s. It's just a little crush. Jou stasie.net.

Seems the love I've known has always been the most destructive kind. 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I teased at life

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on a warm summer's evening, on a train bound for nowhere, I met up with a gambler. We were both too tired to sleep, so we took turns of staring out the window at the darkness till boredom overtook us.

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